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2: 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First track off that album, Hit the Wall. 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

0: 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Hey, JoJo, how's it going, buddy?
1: 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And Dave, caller 102, Ryan's buying you a 4-pack of Disneyland. Let's go!
0: Right, thank you, JoJo. You're the man.

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man, it's your crazy homeboy T-Paisy. 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

0: got something you're going to want coming up next. And then at 6 o'clock, Olivia Rodrigo's taking over Kiss FM. Oh, my God.
1: Yeah.
0: What is up? Yeah. Oh, yeah. Yeah. My God. I bet somebody's driving by you guys right now like, what is going on in that car? They are crazy.

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Yeah, we about to get this night show popping on a Thursday night. What's good? My name is EJ, officially stepping in inside the night show. You know what? Let's get this thing started with What Republic Needs Your Love on Kiss FM, y'all.

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2: Yo, can I just tell you how I am in here plotting right about now? Plotting, trying to figure out how can I get to New York so I can see Harry Styles do his thing for his 30-night residency. And I'm already feeling a way that he's not coming here to perform. But you know what? I'll live. I'll go out there and see my dude do his thing. Shout out to Harry Styles. 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

Yo, this is so wild. I was reading about this former Air Canada pilot who apparently was arrested for flying with a fake license for over 2 decades. How does that even happen, y'all? 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
2: Yeah, if you have like one of those long, stressful days and you need to hear something to just like mellow you out and relax you, say no more, fam. I got you with this Gracie Abrams and Hit the Wall. 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
1: yo, Pink Panthers and Zara Larson right there, stateside at 102.7 KISS FM, LA's number one hit music station. My girl, Olivia Rodrigo, her new album is dropping tonight at 9 o'clock. And I am, for one, so excited for this, man. Let's go. 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

0: 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My name is EJ. What is your dating must-have?
1: I'm a pretty attractive person myself.
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1: 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They're going to be hot like me. They have to have a personality if they're not going to be smart. They have to either have smarts or a personality.
0: Wow. 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

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You know Ryan's buying a 4-pack of 1-day, 1-park tickets to the Disneyland Resort. 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

Yeah, I'll stop our homewrecker right there. 102.7 Kiss FM, LA's number one hit music station. My name is EJ. Anybody else will make plans just for the hell of it? Like, you have zero intentions on following through with the plans. You just do it because everybody else is doing it. That's me all day. I don't know why I'm like this, but it is what it is. Please, please, please. It's Kiss.

Hey, not gonna lie, but this one right here is fire, man. Shout out to Justin Bieber for blessing us with this one right here. Speed Demon, literally my theme song when I'm driving to work because I'm always running late on the 101. Justin's on 102.7 KISS FM.

Yeah, I feel like everybody is hella excited for this weekend because that's when the Eternal Sunshine Tour is going to be making its way to LA. And you already know it's going to be good. From what I saw online, it looks so good. Hate That I Made You Love Me, new Ari.

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My name is EJ. 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Hit me right now to win. It's Kiss.

Taylor, I knew it. I knew you on the iHeartRadio Top 99. My name is EJ. If you want a pair of tickets to the official FIFA Fan Festival this Sunday, I'm going to get you a shot at winning. Give me about 20 minutes, and I got you after song number one. 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Swim.

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It is EJ. There is something about this song that just gets me all in my feels whenever I hear it, man. New Ariana Grande, Hate That I Made You Love Me, song number five tonight. It's on the iHeartRadio Top 99. It's KISS.

Yo, Dominic Fike, baby doll right there. It's 102.7 KISS FM, LA's number one hit music station. My name is EJ. I want to get you a pair of tickets to the official FIFA Fan Festival this Sunday, June 14th at the LA Memorial Coliseum. It's happening this Thursday through Sunday. You can get your tickets right now at losangelesfwc26.com. 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Let's go. 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

Yo, 102.7 KISS FM, it is EJ. It's literally about to be Ari week in here in LA, man. And I cannot wait for that Eternal Sunshine show. You know it's going to be so good. It's KISS.

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2: 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Alex Warren, Fever Dream. 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
3: I went deaf on the...

Yeah, we rolling commercial free. What's popping? My name is EJ. Shout out to our girl Tay Tay coming through with this one right here. I knew it. I knew you off that Toy Story 5 soundtrack, y'all. 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

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T-Mobile Arena is about to be like popping, y'all. Make sure you get your tickets. They officially go on sale tomorrow morning, midnight sun. It's

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2: Yeah, we were only commercial free. What's poppin'? 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Justin Bieber, Speed Demon.

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Yo, it is the new hit list, 102.7 Kiss FM. My name is EJ. Shout out to Gracie Abrams. Of course, this one right here is off the new album, which is going to be dropping July 17th, Daughter from Hell. Gracie Abrams, Hit the Wall. It's Kiss.

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My name is EJ. Shout out to my guy, Niall Horan. Always a great time when he rolls through, man. We gotta chop it up soon, man. Of course, jumping into this one right here inside the new hit list. Tastes so good. 102.7 KISS FM, commercial free.

0: Yo, what's poppin'? It's EJ. Is it cool to tell a friend how you feel about their partner?
1: Absolutely.
0: Why is that?
1: Because you are looking out for the best interests of your friend. And if you don't be honest to them and snap them into reality, then who else will?
0: But here's the thing. I know a lot of people that will get mad if you tell them the truth about something that their partner is doing or something that you see in their partner, don't you think?
1: Hey, the truth hurts, honey. But at the end of the day, they will realize that you have their best interests at hand.
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0: 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Is it cool to tell a friend how you feel about their partner?
1: Yes, if I'm their bestie. I was there before them, if anything.
0: So you think it's good? Why?
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2: I have not been this excited for a new album in a long time, but Alex Warren just announced that Wild Child is coming out August 28th, and I'm hoping he has a feature on there from his mentor, Ed Sheeran. A girl can hope. 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

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It was amazing. I mean, she gave out relationship advice, played some music from her new album that's now out. It was a good time.

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2: 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I don't know, though. It's 102.7 KISS FM. 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
2: So last night, Taylor Swift attended the 2026 Songwriters Hall of Fame Gala. 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I'm into it. 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
2: So I got the chance to sit with Teddy Swims a couple weeks ago. 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
2: Good morning, happy Friday. Well, to me, it's not a Friday until after work at 5 p.m. Then it's a real Friday. One Republic, it's Need Your Love.

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I'm Kayla. Her new album, You Seem Pretty Sad for a Girl So in Love, is officially out. She took over the Kiss FM studio yesterday, turned it into her own dating relationship advice show. 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
2: 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Becky G needs to be on the album. 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It was cute. We're doing

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2: Good morning. Happy Friday. So much going on this weekend. I mean, Love Island's on. World Cup. NBA Finals tomorrow. 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
2: I'm Kayla at KaylaThomas40 on socials. I am getting out of here. Have a great rest of your day. I'll be back here later on tonight. But until then, don't forget, Ryan Seacrest has your chance to win some free gas all day long. So take advantage. Terry Styles with American Girls.

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0: It's time for Ryan's Roses. Let's not delay. So, you know, Haley has heard us do this on the air, and it's a last resort. We don't want to do it, but if you need peace of mind in your relationship, write to us. She said, hey, I'm told that my husband's been giving preferential treatment to a new young employee at his office and that she is very pretty. There is even a rumor that she went with him on a business trip, and they only booked one hotel room.
2: Oh,
0: so that's
2: no.
0: Well, it's a rumor. It's a rumor. Let's start now, Haley. Tell me about this preferential treatment you're hearing about.
3: Hey, so, I mean, I used to go to all of his work events, so I know quite a few of his coworkers, and a few of them have reached out to me recently. So it feels like a little more than a rumor. But they said that he has some connection with this new coworker lady. Her name is Jamie. She's some young girl who walks around the office. She just wears low-cut tops and mini skirts the whole time. And they sent me her Instagram, and it's nothing but bikini shots and skimpy dresses. And honestly, she's definitely his type. And then last week, they went to New York for business, and they say that she went with him, and they only got one hotel room that they saw on the expense report.
2: Wow.
0: Now, what kind of a job is it that she wears these little mini skirts for?
3: It's an office job.
0: Okay. And why would they stay in, like, a hotel together? One room? Is that even legal with the company?
3: Well, I'm not sure if that's true or not, you know? But apparently that's what they heard, that she might have gone with him and that they only saw one hotel on the expense report, so.
0: But can you believe, like, rumors, okay? Can you actually trust your source here?
3: I mean, I know these people. Like, we go to, like, Christmas parties with them and stuff, so they have my number, you know? And if it was just one person that was saying it, then I would take it with a grain of salt, but it's been several of them.
0: Have you addressed this directly with your partner, your husband?
3: Well, so far, I don't have any proof. It's just rumors. I just need to catch him in the act.
2: Okay, got it.
0: Listen, I'm with you. If I were to hear, like, rumors like this, I would want to find out, if I can, what's really going on. Because otherwise, it's eating you up. And it's absolutely, first of all, what's her name, this the mini skirt woman?
3: Jamie
0: should not be, first, not probably dressing like that at work, and then also dressing like that on a work trip and then staying with your husband. It's bad. Well, do me a favor. Take a breath. Stand by. We come back. We will address it. Do we like Jamie? I don't know.
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0: This is 102.7 Kiss FM, and this is Ryan's Roses. We just met Haley. She was telling us that she's got like all kinds of things in her head because there are rumors that her husband is flirting, giving preferential treatment to a younger woman at work named Jamie, who is dressing provocatively, I think would be the way to say it. Then she finds out that they traveled on a business trip and stayed in the same hotel room. Like, you can't.
1: That's a horrible
0: thing
1: to be told
0: that.
1: By multiple people.
0: Well, and these are rumors, and she wants peace of mind. So, right. Haley, let's go. I need you to say, Ryan, you have my permission to call, and then your husband's name.
2: Ryan, you have my permission to call.
0: His name? Okay, so we're you be very quiet. We are going to make the call. We're going to find out. You'll listen in on this. We want to find out who he is thinking about. Is it Jamie or is it you? Because it's Ryan. It's roses. It's Ryan's roses, like romantic roses. Obviously, they should go to you. Here we go.
1: Hello? Hi, is this Brandon?
3: Yeah, speaking.
1: Hi, Brandon. My name is Celeste. I'm calling from Beach Blooms. How are you doing this morning?
3: I'm doing all right. Who is this again?
1: Beach Blooms. We're actually a local flower shop right here on 2nd Street and deliver locally in Long Beach and surrounding areas. And we're offering a free promotion. It's a free dozen red roses that you can send to anybody that you'd like.
3: Oh, cool. Okay.
1: Yeah, it's great. I don't need cash from you. Yeah, I don't need anything, credit card info. It's not a subscription. It's just a promotion we do about once a month to try to, you know, gain customers. And we hope that if you like our arrangements, you come back as a customer one day. But these are free. You can send them to anybody.
3: Okay, got it. Yeah, sure.
1: Great.
3: That sounds good.
1: What's the name of the person you want to send them to?
3: Her name is Jamie.
1: Amazing. And what would you like to put on the card for Jamie?
3: Oh, card. I don't know. Maybe something like I could stare into those eyes. No, that's kind of cheesy.
1: Oh, well, I don't know.
3: How about, how about like you take my breath away?
1: You take my breath away. Okay, we'll do that.
3: Yeah, yeah.
0: Okay, yeah, that's not, that is cheesy both. And your voice is being broadcast on the radio. Brandon, I have your wife, Haley, on the line. You work with Jamie. I know this. You've been treating her really well. She dresses provocatively. And recently you had a business trip. Did you stay in the same hotel room?
1: You did.
3: What?
1: We know.
3: I'm sorry. What is going on? Where I was talking to a flower shop.
0: No, Brandon, the questions are going to come from this side. You provide the answers. You are having an affair with your coworker, Jamie. True or false?
3: I'm sorry. This is kind of. This is. I don't know what this is, but I'm not participating. I didn't sign up for this.
0: No, neither did I. Trust me, the last thing I wanted to do was have this conversation with you about you cheating on your wife with Jamie in her little provocative skirts and staying with her at the Fairmont when you're on business trips. So why don't you just come clean, because your wife is on the line.
1: Mm-hmm. Haley?
3: My wife is on the line?
0: Is there an echo? Yes, brother, your wife is on the line.
3: I'm not married.
1: You're not married to Haley. Haley, can you?
3: No.
1: Chime in. Who's Haley?
2: Okay, I'm not your wife, okay. People that you work with asked me to do this, and your relationship with Jamie is apparently causing a lot of problems at the office. I mean,
3: I'm sorry.
2: You gave her a promotion.
3: What?
0: Haley, hold on for a second. Brandon, hold. Haley, you are not romantically involved, dating, engaged, or married to Brandon. You lied to us?
2: Yes, but only because his coworkers put me up to this because they wanted to find out if he was actually, in fact, having an affair or inappropriate relationship with Jamie.
0: Does he have? But Brandon, are you single?
3: I am not married. I don't understand what is going on right now, but this is completely unacceptable.
0: I agree. I mean, yes, Haley, literally, so we have a lot to do here, and I really appreciate it, your story, but you literally lied to us. We had compassion for what, you know, was you were going through, empathy, and you lied to us about all of it with great detail. I will not take this call any further. Brandon, I don't know what's going on with you and a colleague, and Haley, that's just not cool.
1: Yeah.
3: This is so out of line. This is so irresponsible of you to try to dish on the radio. Yeah, this is definitely going to be brought up with my boss.
0: Yeah. Now,
3: like I'm bringing this up with Gary. You know Gary if you're working with me. So this is going to Gary.
0: Take it to Gary.
2: If that's true, then you don't have anything to worry about. But if not, then I guess you have some explaining to do to Gary.
0: But Haley, don't call us if it's not your partner.
1: Yeah,
0: like,
1: and tell us you're married. This is not what Ryan's Roses is about.
0: No, this is if you're with somebody, you're married, engaged, whatever, and you need to get to the bottom of it. But like, honestly, you kind of wasted everyone's time. All right, Brandon, I don't know what's going to happen. Good luck, Haley. I'm not quite sure. Maybe you are interested in Brandon. Maybe that's what is in the back of my mind.
1: I don't know.
0: I like you, Haley. I just don't want you to lie to everybody listening right now because we just lost 8 minutes of our lives. And good luck.
1: All right? Bye.
0: I do want to say 99% of the people who we do speak to do it out of the right place.
1: Right.
0: That was us being used.
1: 100.
0: But maybe she's in love with Brandon.
1: I don't think she even knows Brandon.
4: I don't think she knows him.
0: Kiss.
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3: Looks like someone ran out of gas in Wilmington because they are stuck in your center lane. 110 northbound after Anaheim Street, causing those delays as vehicles are swerving out of the way. In Monterey Park, however, at least there's some good news there. That crash is cleared and your drive has quickly improved on the 710 northbound before Valley Boulevard. But if you are in Mid-City, it's still busy. 10 eastbound before Robertson Boulevard, an injury wreck still has three right lanes blocked.
4: Thank you, Melissa. Temps are going to be in the upper 80s in Pasadena today, a high of 81 in Long Beach, and right now it is 63 in Hollywood.
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0: on your B.O.B. there. Good morning.
1: Hi, guys.
2: Morning.
1: Friday.
2: Morning.
0: Here we go. L.A. Pride weekend this weekend. Also, college students, UCLA graduation weekend.
2: Nice.
0: Exciting. Yeah, lots of graduations. What a big deal. Today, National Peanut Butter Cookie Day. That is one of my favorite cookies. And let's see, International Falafel Day. Food, a lot of celebrating of the foods. I like falafels, too. And National Jerky Day. Did you see Apex?
2: I sure did. I told you to watch it.
0: When I talk about jerky, doesn't that give you a whole different view of jerky?
2: It really does change my view on jerky completely.
0: I don't want to give it away, but Charlize Theron is in a movie with Taron Egerton.
2: Yes.
0: And his business is to make jerky.
2: Right, homemade jerky, essentially.
0: Homemade jerky.
2: Mm-hmm.
0: It sells it in the stores.
2: Right. So.
0: But there's a twist.
2: There is a twist, and the movie is suspenseful.
0: I can't give away the jerky twist, right?
2: But you cannot, absolutely not. Mm-mm. I feel like you already did, just even by talking about it.
3: I don't think you gave anything away.
2: Okay, great.
0: What would you think I'm talking about?
3: Beef jerky.
2: Right, don't you say it's his mother's recipe? So.
0: Yeah.
3: It's his mother, Charlize Theron.
0: It's his mother's recipe.
2: No, but that was like the story of the jerky, of how he was selling it or blah, blah, blah.
0: And you may not ever eat jerky again. Anyway, all right.
2: Here we go.
3: You're missing like the biggest thing of the day.
0: What is the biggest thing of the day?
3: Olivia Rodrigo album release day.
0: Well, hello. I was about to get to that. You don't give me any time to like say anything before you interrupt.
3: Get out of here.
0: That was the big close. That was my bullet coming up. So today's the day. Olivia Rodrigo, the album is out for everybody to consume. Are you excited?
2: Very excited. We're going to have her music every single hour starting at 7. Woohoo!
0: Love it. Love it, love it, love it. Last day of school. Come on, give me the music.
2: Last day of school.
0: Bassett Unified, La Puente, Culver City Unified, El Segundo, you're done. Hermosa Beach, Huntington Beach Union High School District, it is over.
2: Nice.
0: Newhall Unified, done. And Saugus Union School District, school's basically out.
2: That's right.
0: So good. Yeah. Mostly sunny this weekend, highs in the mid-80s, mid-90s inland. We got your free gas every hour. Chewy Martinez be out in Baldwin Park with free gas, so he'll be out there. Just stop by random gas stations. Now, if you're trying to meet someone to, hang with, situationship with, dogs can really, really help. At 6:55, I'm going to tell you the breeds that people are most attracted to. That's kind of cool.
2: Yeah.
0: Free gas next. 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
26: No surprise, it continues to look busy in Mid-City. The 10 eastbound before Robertson Boulevard has an injury crash. 3 right lanes remain blocked and slow and go from National Boulevard. It does look like CHP and Caltrans are on the scene for a tow, but there is no estimated time on when it'll be cleared altogether. And as you move into Castaic, we still have that stalled truck partially blocking your 5 northbound off-ramp to Templin Highway. Expect delays.
27: Thank you, Melissa. And weather today, Anaheim, a high of 84. West Covina, a high of 89. And right now, it's 63 in Hollywood.
0: All right, I got to tell you, if you want to meet somebody, dogs can really do the trick. Dogs can help. 655 will get the breeds that people are most drawn towards. Every little bit helps. 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

0: It's Kiss FM. We are going to get to it, but we have had a nice long run with our intern, Sophia. Today's her last day. Hopefully she had a good time. We'll talk to you about it and what you learned, all that stuff.
1: Yeah.
0: She's going to study abroad. She's going to Firenze.
1: I always wanted to do that.
0: Italia. Me too. I always wanted to do that.
1: I know,
0: too.
1: But then I got into radio at 19 and I felt like I couldn't leave my spot.
0: Me either. Because if I left, I'd lose the gig. Like somebody else would take my gig.
1: Exactly. That's where I was at.
0: Same exact. That's so funny. We're so aligned like that.
1: I know.
0: But not Sophia. She's running off. So many things to talk about. And exciting. Like, I really wish you could send us some like pictures and stuff of Firenze. You're going to study the art. You're going to study the history, right?
2: Yeah, I'm going to study it all.
0: I'll send photos.
1: Yeah.
0: What's all?
2: I'm going to do architecture, media, fashion, marketing.
0: What media are you going to do in Florence?
2: I think just how like the fashion style influences Italian culture and media.
1: Oh, I love that. You know what you should do? Leave us talkbacks.
2: Yes, I will. Maybe in Italian.
0: Do you speak it?
1: Periodically throughout the summer.
0: No. Do you speak Italian?
2: I wish. I should have Duolingoed a little bit more before going, but
0: yeah.
1: You still can. You still can.
2: On the flight.
0: There's another one I just started. It's a Yellow app. It's, I don't know what it's called, but it's actually maybe better than Duolingo. It's called Memrise. I've been using Memrise.
1: You have?
0: Yeah.
1: Cute.
3: I like it.
0: Yep. All right. So that'll happen later. Now, Tanya, throw this out to the group because I think we should try and help you through this situation.
3: Okay. So if you go to a wedding and you take a bunch of pictures at the wedding with like your partner, whoever you went to the wedding with, but it's like it was a huge wedding. There was like 1,000 people there. And so we didn't get any pictures with the bride and groom. And I'm like, I was about to post a dump from the wedding. And I realized I don't have any pictures with the bride and groom. And I was like, I can't post the dump from this wedding without a picture with the bride and groom. Like, that's not nice.
1: Acknowledge them in the caption.
3: But there's no photo of that?
1: Well, I don't know. That's your bad for not going up to get a picture.
0: No. They invited 1,000 people. It's impossible to get a photo with them, probably.
3: Well, I know, but I could have like taken a video of the first dance. Like I could have, you know.
1: Okay. You didn't take any pictures of them, like the ceremony, the first dance?
3: Not the ceremony. I got some on the dance floor, but like.
1: Okay, well.
0: Fine.
1: Throw it in. Picture 19.
3: But it's true. You can't post a dump without posting a picture of the...
1: You have to acknowledge the wedding. You have to be like, this was, you know...
0: Yes, it was a great wedding. There were so many people. The funny thing is, I didn't even find a picture with the bride and groom. That's funny.
3: I don't even know the bride and groom.
1: I think you're fine.
0: Yeah, don't overthink that. Wouldn't they want that dump? I think they'd love to see all that.
3: I would if I were like... Well, I was a bride. When I was a bride, I liked seeing everybody's photos from the wedding, the weekend, even if I wasn't in them. But it just felt wrong.
0: No, too much guilt.
3: Yeah.
0: And how many pictures will you dump?
3: I probably have like 15.
1: Great. Okay.
0: Don't overthink it. Coming up next, checking in with Chewy. So, Chewy, we sent him out to Baldwin Park this morning. If you're up early in Baldwin Park having your coffee there, Chewy may be rolling up right behind you to buy your free gas. This is Kiss.
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22: I hate to say it, but it looks like Mid-City is still busy. On the 10 eastbound before Robertson Boulevard, an injury crash continues to have your three right lanes blocked. Still looks like CHP and Caltrans are on the scene, but for now, it's still going to be busy from National Boulevard. Again, no estimated time on when it'll be cleared altogether. And Valencia just got busy as well. A stalled big rig now has your 5 southbound on-ramp from Valencia blocked off.
23: Thank you, Melissa. A beautiful day in Los Alamitos, a high of 83. Along the coast, mid-70s, Marina Del Rey, a high of 74. And right now, it's 64 in Hollywood.
0: Everybody wants these Disneyland tickets. Got a 4-pack right now. Sisney, thank you. Caller 102-805-201-027. Going to set you up. Chewy Martinez is live.

0: 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Bruno Mars, 102.7 Kiss FM. Seacrest with you, Sissany, Tanya, the back room, everybody here, full speed. So Chewy has been out all over Southern California. We've met the coolest people. I mean, everyone from like teachers to, what was the guy, Jeff yesterday? What was
1: driving
0: he doing?
1: To Utah for tournaments?
2: Mm-hmm.
0: What tournaments was he
1: soccer.
0: In?
1: Soccer.
2: Softball.
1: Softball, so sorry.
0: Exactly. It's so funny how we cannot remember a thing that we have done.
1: I got Utah.
0: Okay, but we pieced it together as a team.
1: That's why we're a team.
0: It's why we're a team, exactly. So, Chewy, in Baldwin Park, I love that you're spending the morning there, rolling up on different gas stations to surprise people with free... Well, somebody's very excited right there with free gas. Tell me, what you got?
3: Bro, I'm here with my girl Natalia. She came into the gas station like below E, bro. It was like on fumes. I thought I was going to help her push the car in. She's ridiculous. I'm so happy to hook her up. And Ryan, she listens every single morning, bro. And she's like, I wish I could get free gas. And here we are hooking my girl Natalia up.
4: Good morning.
0: Good morning to you. How are you?
4: Oh, my God. I'm great. Thank you so much. I was telling him I've never won anything in my old 42-year-old life. So I am so blessed. Thank you so much. And yes, I do listen to Ryan's Roses every Monday and Thursday.
0: Hello. Oh. Yes, and what do you like? What do you like about Ryan's Roses?
4: You know what I like? I love how you get upset. And you're
0: me?
4: Like, tell it how it is. Tell it how it is. Like, you know you're lying, you got caught. Just say the truth right now.
0: Well, I'm so good at being, not confrontational, but being direct to other people in their relationships, and the fact that I'm in a little box room here with a microphone and carpets on the walls, and so I probably have a little bit more bravery than if it were to be in person. But
4: in person.
0: But listen, these guys, and I don't want to I don't want to say anything bad, but hey, bros, when offered red roses to your wife, just send them to your wife.
4: Exactly. And they're free.
0: And they're actually not. They're not actually real, but yeah, they think they're free.
4: But think about it. If you're calling me, hey, you get free dozen roses, who are you going to give them to? My boo?
0: Boo.
4: I don't know what boo to send it to.
0: Why are the most charming, entertaining people at the gas stations in the morning? Why are the best people getting gas every morning, Chewy? Thank you so much. Enjoy that free gas, okay, Natalia?
4: Thank you so much.
0: Have a great day.
1: Woo!
4: Thank you guys again, too.
0: Chewy, she may be the nicest one we've done with the free gas so far. I love her.
3: She's amazing. I think we're going to be best friends. So, yeah.
0: I like it. Listen, we appreciate you. Great job, as always. Chewy Martinez out there, free gas, surprising people in Baldwin Park. Coming back at Kiss FM. Talk soon.
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0: 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It's number one hit music station. Here we go. So if you're, I'm a dog guy. I didn't think I could fall so much in love with a dog until I met my Georgia. And it's unbelievable.
1: Yeah.
0: It's unbelievable the love, the character she has, the fun we have. Anyway, if you're trying to meet somebody, and some of us here are, dogs can help. Obviously, right? But the breeds that men and women are most drawn to, are you ready?
1: Yeah.
0: To attract men, to attract dudes, golden retrievers, Labrador retrievers. And I do not think this one is my favorite, Chihuahuas.
2: A Chihuahua. Yes.
0: I don't love a chirper dog.
3: George is a lab, right?
4: So they call him yappy dogs.
3: Perfect dog to attract men.
0: My dog is the perfect, my black lab. If I want to attract guys, I am going to go to the mall with Georgia. The outdoor
1: mall.
0: There
1: you go.
0: Yeah, it's interesting. I haven't met a lot of guys through Georgia. Huh. All right. To attract women.
3: Okay.
0: German Shepherds. I'm scared of them. Siberian Huskies.
1: Oh, yeah.
4: Beautiful. Sheds a lot.
0: Yeah, it's a big commitment.
4: Mm-hmm.
0: And this one is a beautiful dog, but they come with a lot of gas.
4: And nasal issues.
0: And snoring. And that's the French Bulldog.
4: Yeah. Like a little pig. It's like a little piglet.
0: Let's see here. I don't know how to role play this one. Tanya, you were single and I had a French Bulldog. You'd like that?
1: Yes.
0: What about a black lab?
1: I guess not.
3: No?
1: I mean, I'm just going off the study.
3: Why isn't Dalmatian on the list?
0: I know. They're so cute.
1: Dog. You know what's a bad? It's bad. Well, whatever.
0: Well, that was a great chat on radio. What, it's bad. It's bad. Whatever.
1: When you see a guy with like a small dog, I automatically think that they have like a wife or a girlfriend.
4: I think that too.
1: So it's like not the best dog to have to pick up chicks.
0: Yeah. I mean, I think they're so cute for other people, but I just think, I don't know, I'm biased, but the Labrador Retriever is the best dog. Mm-hmm. That is just the best dog. So, all right, today's quote. Sit back and watch the magic that happens when you give another person just enough room to be themselves. Tomorrow, the best gerbils for men and women to be attracted to.
3: I can't wait.
0: Yeah.

0: 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One on Mission Road in Boyle Heights and one on Melrose in Hollywood. And now a look at traffic with Melissa.
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2: We make it easy.
3: Cerritos, a fender bender's on your right shoulder. May have previously been in lane since there are delays. 605 southbound at South Street. South LA, we have a crash in your left lane as well. 110 northbound before Manchester Avenue, but for now, no delays yet. And in Torrance, that 405 southbound at Western Avenue. Looks like we have reports of a ladder in your left lane. You do not want to pop tire this early on your Friday, so proceed with caution.
0: Thank you, Melissa. And temps today, warm out in Valencia, a high of 94. Sunny skies throughout SoCal. Marina Del Rey, a high of 74 for you. And right now, it is 65 in Hollywood.
4: Ready. All right, here we go.
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Last night, 9 o'clock, that album came out. Olivia Rodrigo's Drop Dead. This is Kiss FM. So, Olivia, every hour we got music from her new album. You seem pretty sad for a girl so in love. And now, I'm setting up for free gas. Gonna get that for you. And Sophia, it's her last day as an intern. Bittersweet.

0: 102.7 Kiss FM. Seacrest, it is Friday. Thank you for being with us all week and especially right now. So we've got to say goodbye to, you know, Sophia, who's been interning here for what, a couple of months?
1: Yes, it's been 9 months.
2: Wow.
0: Do people recognize you now?
1: Honestly, I've heard a couple stories. And my grandma, her microblading eyebrow tech, like, told her that she, like, recognized me.
0: Yep. We're big in the microblading eyebrow tech world. So that's great. Now, you do want to register some sort of a concern or complaint here, Sophia, before you go?
1: Yes. I feel like it's not even that big of an issue, but for some reason, it's just always been in the back of my mind, and it bothers me more than I thought it would. So, I have noticed throughout our relationship that I've met a lot of Skeletor's friends, families, this and that. He never refers to me or introduces me as my girlfriend, Sophia.
2: That would make me so mad.
3: Every time, still?
1: Yeah.
0: Oh, I'm pissed, like, about that.
1: He'll just introduce me and he'll be like, oh, this is Sophia.
2: No.
1: And I'm like, I'm also your girlfriend. Like, make that known.
0: Well, this is a problem. I did this. I didn't mean to do this, but with one of the ex-girlfriends that Tanya and Sisney got very, very close to, we were out somewhere, and we're boyfriend, girlfriend, but we were out, and I said, oh, this is, and I gave the name, and she gave me a look, and I didn't realize I did that wrong. Like, I wasn't trying to do something wrong, but it was, like, not the right thing to say.
3: Yeah.
0: Why is Skeletor not introducing you as his girlfriend?
1: I don't know. I would understand.
0: Do you want me to ask him?
1: Yes.
0: Mark, do you want to dial him up? We've got time.
2: I'm sure it's harmless.
1: I'm sure it is too. Like, I get it, but
0: back room, dial him up.
1: Once we get into a relationship, I feel like that's when you should start saying the title. Like, 100%. If you're kind of in the middle,
3: shouting it from the rooftops,
1: right?
3: Like, proud.
2: Yeah. Yes. Putting it on his Instagram.
1: Right? On the Instagram stories for 48
2: hard
1: hours.
2: Launch.
3: My husband's handle is at Sissany's husband. That is true love right there.
0: There you go. But I think you are at that place where you should be. He should be saying that. Now, we're trying to track him down, aren't we, Mark?
4: We're going
0: to
4: get him in a little bit.
0: Well, a little bit.
4: That's right.
0: The present is the only time.
4: Understood. We're
3: going to
4: get him a little bit.
3: We're working on it.
0: Sophia's first day as an intern.
5: What are your aspirations, new intern, Sophia?
1: So my aspirations are to just make as much of an impact as I can with you guys. You know, this is such an honor for me to be here. So I really want to, work in media and news broadcasting and kind of just connect with the community. Oh, my gosh. I feel like I sound like a baby.
0: You sound exactly the same.
1: Oh, do I?
0: Yeah. But that's great. Did you connect with all the community and all those things?
1: I did. What does the community think?
0: What community?
3: We're the
1: our community.
3: Oh, yeah. We love you.
0: Well, yeah, great. We like you. All right. Now, this was it. Why is it that I love so much when we have people on the show that meet somebody romantically and then it evolves into a relationship? Like, I love it because I'm part of it and I get to watch all the steps. And you guys were in and give advice, bad advice, but advice. You met this guy on Halloween, Skeletor. That was his costume.
1: Yes.
0: And then y'all blah, blah, blah, did all these games and things. And then you were in this gray area. That was the big topic. You were in a gray area for so long and everybody was too afraid to say, should we take the next step? And finally, I think we, Sissany, Tanya, said no more. No more gray.
3: No more. The gray lasted way too long.
0: The gray is too long, and the gray is going to cause anxiety and heartache and hurt at some point. So here is the first date with Skeletor.
5: So, Sophia, how is it you don't know what he looks like?
1: Because we met at a Halloween party, and it was dark. No. And
0: why'd you say yes to the date?
1: Because we've kind of been, like, talking ever since. And from what I remember at that party, I remember him being cute.
0: What was his costume?
1: He was, like, a skeleton.
0: He was Skeletor. And so I never want to know his real name, actually. Coming up. No, it's been fun. We've had a great time. It's not over. A few more hours. Free gas in a minute. Kiss.
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3: Don't mean to sound like a broken record, but it is still busy in Mid-City. 10 eastbound before Robertson Boulevard. Injury crash. 3 right lanes taken up with heavy delays from National Boulevard. Still no estimated time on when it'll be picking up. Valencia is also looking at the same fate. It is heavy. That 5 southbound on-ramp from Valencia Boulevard is completely blocked at the moment by a stalled big rig, so expect some major delays.
30: Thank you, Melissa. And weather today, warm, sunny, beautiful. Corona, a high of 94. Playa Vista, a high of 75. And right now, it is 66 in Hollywood.
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0: John Thomas, Chris Brown. He's on KISS. Tanya, trending report. What's coming up?
1: Love Island USA's Bryce says that he was once bullied for being too good looking.
0: Bro. I'm over it.
1: It's so good.
0: I mean, gag. So annoying.

0: Well, if it ain't so easy to fall in love, this is Kiss FM. Tanya with an annoying trending report right now.
1: I had a feeling you'd like this one.
0: No, I don't like this one.
1: Yeah, I think you're going to like this one.
0: No, I can tell you I don't. Go ahead.
1: Okay. So Love Island USA is on Peacock right now. Bryce is, he is a model, but he did drop this bombshell where he was talking to the girl that he is kind of dating on the show, Trinity. And she asked him if he had an ugly face growing up. And he said, actually, the complete opposite was the problem. He said, all the guys used to bully me because they thought I was better looking. And then he went on to tell a story about how when he was in the seventh grade, one of the hottest girls in the entire school, an eighth grader, told him that he was the cutest guy ever. And then the boys were not happy about it. So he was bullied for being too hot.
2: It's not okay.
0: It's not okay.
1: And look, being bullied is being bullied.
0: Excuse me. I didn't say it. Being bullied is not being bullied. So take that away. But is it really bullying if you're so hot that you get so much attention?
1: That's the thing.
0: I don't know if that's bullying.
1: I feel like when you're bullied, it makes you feel like this insecurity that you have, and it just grows deeper and deeper and deeper. But if you're bullied for being too hot, then wouldn't it just like boost your ego?
0: Yeah, is that complimenting?
1: Right. Like, I feel like it would make you go the opposite way. Like when you're bullied, you're kind of pushed into a shell, and you're like,
0: exactly,
1: you know,
0: exactly.
1: Whereas
0: so
1: this,
0: like I was totally like discriminated, and you know, when I was in my phase of like so ridiculously hot, you know, and I felt like that people looked at me differently and treated me differently. And so I can understand that. But it was just because it's like so hot, you know?
1: Yeah.
0: I'm kidding, obviously.
3: Obviously.
0: No one's laughing. I'm teasing. I don't know what it's like to be that. I've met people. I think I've maybe dated someone who was really, really beautiful, and she had been that way all her life, and she actually didn't like to go to public places because she would always get hit on and be treated a bit disrespectfully because of her look. So maybe that's the kind of bullying we're talking
3: about.
0: Yeah,
3: there's some truth to this. Like, he was teased so much that it's like made an impact on him.
1: Right. And now maybe he thinks like people only want him for his looks. And now he's insecure about his personality.
0: Oh, gosh, I would love that, because it's so much harder to have a personality.
1: I would be
0: so psyched if you just like me for my looks and nothing else.
3: Could you imagine?
0: No, I can't imagine. If anybody listening actually right now, if you like the look of it, like a 5'9", I don't know, 50 guy, keep in
3: a lot
0: shape,
3: of our listeners think you're handsome.
1: Yeah, I think really? A lot of people think you're cute.
3: Yes. Read the comments. Everyone's like, looking really? Good, Ryan.
0: Yeah. Oh, yeah. Read them out loud. Read them out loud to me. That sounds great.
3: I know.
0: Yeah, but, you know, these guys are always with their shirts off and all that stuff.
1: Well,
0: too,
1: yeah, I
0: they?
1: Mean, you're in bikinis all day.
0: I bought a little bikini bottom for summer. You not bikini.
3: Like speedo, a Euro speedo.
0: Yeah.
3: So Euro.
0: Yeah.
1: I love that.
2: You should post up in a bikini, though.
0: But bikini, no, but maybe my Daniel, like there's like this, so you get a good tan.
3: Uh-huh. Yeah.
0: In the right moment, I might post it up, and then I'll be totally embarrassed.
3: Short briefs,
0: yeah. All right, speaking of short briefs, this was not. Let's come back. DJ XXL in the mix Friday, and Disneyland tickets here on KISS.
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28: Hopefully this is the last time I say Mid-City today, because in Mid-City, finally, it looks like that injury crash is clear. 10 eastbound before Robertson Boulevard. Still a bit slow from National, but that is quickly improving. As they headed to South LA, it's busy there now with a crash in your left lane. 110 northbound before Manchester Avenue with a 20-minute delay. And in Cerritos, we also have a bit of a fender bender in your right lane, 605 southbound at South Street.
29: Thank you, Melissa. It is going to be a beautiful day. Whittier, high of 89. Burbank, a high of 87. And right now, it's 66 in Hollywood.
0: All right, Sisney, thank you. It's time for DJ XXL to mix it up on a Friday morning. BPMs.

is appropriate for today, Disney or World Cup? That's what we're going to play is next after the mix. Triple XL, just throwing it down. 102.7 Kiss FM. 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

0: Nice. Way to get out of that. Triple XL. That was No Broke Boys, Disco Lines, Tinashe, Agora Hills. Love that one still. Before that, Doja Cat and Rihanna. Okay, here we are. Ryan Seacrest, Sissany, Tanya, interns, a back room. And I'm going to Kelly in Costa Mesa to play a little game called
1: Disney
0: or
1: World Cup.
0: I got a 4-pack to Disneyland right here. And Kelly, are you ready? Good morning.
2: I'm ready. Good morning, Ryan.
0: What are you up to, Kelly?
2: I was heading to work and decided to pull over and win some ticket.
0: You're going to do it. Where do you work?
2: I work in Fountain Valley, live in Costa Mesa. Good morning, everyone. Sis, Tanya, love you guys.
3: Good morning.
0: What's up, girl? Oh, yeah, yeah. Let's go. I like the energy.
3: That's
0: so
3: right.
0: I'm going to give you a name. You tell me if it's a character from a Disney movie or a real player in this year's FIFA World Cup, which kicked off last night in Mexico. Are you ready?
2: I'm ready.
0: Okay, here we go. First one. Milo Thatch.
2: Player.
0: Disney character. The main character from Atlantis, The Lost Empire. Don't worry.
3: Oh, man.
0: Still in it. Jeremy Frimpong. Jeremy Frimpong. Is that a World Cup player or a Disney character?
2: Player.
0: You got that one.
2: Okay,
0: wingback for the Netherlands. All right, next one.
2: All right.
0: Ben Old. Disney or World
2: Disney
0: Cup?
2: Disney character.
0: No, Ben Old is a midfielder for the New Zealand team. Got to get this one to stay in it.
2: Oh, come on, Ryan. My son will be so disappointed if I blow this.
0: What's your son's name?
2: His name is Aiden.
0: Aiden, and how old is Aiden?
2: He's eight.
0: Aiden is eight.
2: Yes.
0: Okay, here we go. Aiden, okay. Mom's on it for you. Amos Slade, is that a Disney character or a World Cup player for the win?
2: Hint?
0: Hint.
2: Disney character.
0: Aiden? You're going to be very happy you're going to Disneyland. That is correct. That is the farmer from the Fox and the Hound.
3: Just had to get that one. All right, perfect.
0: Well done.
2: Ryan, you rock. I love you guys so much.
3: 4-pack of tickets.
0: You got it done. That's easy. Come on. Enjoy your
2: day.
0: Thank you for listening for your commute. Tell Aiden I say what's up.
2: Thank you. I will do.
0: All right. Hang on. This is Kiss FM. A lot of Disneyland tickets for you to win. A lot of free gas to give away.

0: 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BTS. Can you believe it? Benson Boone, Zara Larsson, The Snoop, The Dog will be there as well.
1: That's right.
0: Ah, that's right. 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
2: Well, the World Cup is underway. Mexico beat South Africa yesterday in Mexico City. The U.S. will face Paraguay at SoFi Stadium tonight. A brush fire ignited under the X2 roller coaster at Six Flags Magic Mountain. Fire crews quickly stopped the blaze from threatening nearby attractions or structures. So Southern California could be in for a very wet winter. Forecasters are tracking a powerful El Nino that could end up being one of the strongest in the last 75 years. And Taylor Swift.
3: Right shoulder, 110 northbound before Manchester Avenue. Still some delays, but that is improving. However, in Burbank, 4-vehicle crash report in your left lane, 5 southbound at Alameda Street.
2: Thank you, Melissa. Temps today, Santa Monica, beautiful. If you can get to the coast, 5 there. San Bernardino, warmer for you inland, a high of 95. And right now it is 67 in Hollywood.

Then after that, I got your free gas. Chewy Martinez is out live, surprising you with free gas in Baldwin Park. Sup, Baldwin Park?

Rodrigo out now. That's called The Cure on 102.7 Kiss FM. Yeah, Olivia's songs every hour from the new album. That's fun on this new Music Friday. Back to Friends Somber is on right here.

0: Samba back to France, Kiss FM. Seacrest with you. Thanks for having us on this Friday. 1-800-520-1027 at Kiss FM if you want to reach out to us. And last day for intern Sophia, who are you excited? How are you feeling?
1: I don't know. I feel like I'm feeling so many emotions right now. I'm excited. I'm sad. I'm like reflecting on all my time here.
0: So what's happened? You have a surprise for all of us?
1: Yes. So I have a surprise guest that I wanted to bring in on my last day. So everybody, please give a very warm welcome to my boyfriend, Skeletor.
0: Lon! Is it Lon? Yardley? What's his name?
1: His name is Yardley.
0: Yardley! Oh my gosh, the guy in the... my brother, I only knew you as Skeletor. I only knew your voice. And I've lived your entire relationship since when you guys met on Halloween, and you've just become better and better in my heart. And let me just take a good look at this guy. Yeah, stand it up, Yarderly.
2: Oh my God, his shirt, Ryan and Skeletor friends forever.
0: Oh, my brother! Dude is how tall are you, bro?
3: Like maybe 5'10".
0: Yeah, me too. So this is the guy that she started here at Sophia and met on Halloween, and then they ended up getting that gray area, and now they're boyfriend, girlfriend. He's a cutie.
1: Thank you.
3: Finally get to see you too, man. Looking good.
0: So why don't you call her your girlfriend when you introduce her to people?
3: I don't know. I was listening to you guys in the other room. I don't know. I just introduced her because it's like first time knowing them. So it's just first name and everything.
0: Yeah, but bro, I got in trouble for this.
4: Red flag.
0: In my relationships. You got to say what she... This is my girlfriend, Sophia. This is my girlfriend, Sophia.
3: Noted.
0: Yeah, that's not a battle worth fighting. Now, anybody who's listening right now, this is a very common thing, right? Summer comes around. You're like with somebody, but you got to go home or to study somewhere else, and you want to keep the relationship alive. What would be the frequency of communication on what device?
3: Just call, text.
0: Oh, this is... I really think that you guys will have a very good long distance relationship over the summer.
5: Yeah, it's gonna go by so fast.
0: It's gonna go by fast, and you're gonna come back and be great. Now she's there with who's she with? She's with Stefano and Luca. Right?
2: No.
0: Matteo.
2: Yeah. And she's in a relationship.
0: Yeah. Is that Diego? How are you? Come guy. And so, which is all fine. And a bunch of girlfriends, I'm sure, too. Be careful, You got to be careful there when you're a student. Watch out. And listen, Skeletor, if you want.
3: Let's get it. Let me hear it.
0: I got it. Air Italia goes direct to Rome.
3: Oh, no.
0: And then you could zip over to Florence, surprise her one night. Don't know when. Yeah, you don't know when she's... You would not know when he's coming. But, your boy could use his points, mine, and get... If you want to do a fly-in for a little surprise, check him.
3: Yeah, let me know. I'm down for the trip.
0: Are you down?
3: Of course. Yeah,
2: all
3: actually
2: right.
3: Did.
2: Good to go.
0: Isn't that great? So she wouldn't know when he's coming, but the whole
3: surprise
0: trip, it could be any day.
1: I'm ready for it. I'll be ready. I'll be on standby.
0: That's awesome. Okay, well, send us videos and pictures and things like that, because we want to live vicariously, right?
5: We sure do.
1: Yes, definitely will.
0: All right, so Skeletor is here, the boyfriend of Sophia.
1: Yes.
0: And can you hang for a few? Oh.
3: Yeah, of course.
0: Great. Free gas to give away next, Kiss.
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26: Up in Gorman this morning, it looks like your 5 northbound and southbound ramps to Lakewell Road will be shut down due to a hazmat situation. No estimated time on when it'll be completely reopened, so just take an alternate route where you can. As we head into Cerritos this morning, crash in your right lane remains, 605 southbound at South Street, heavy from the 91. And in Azusa, we also have a crash involving a semi in that carpool lane, 210 westbound after Vernon Avenue.
27: Thank you, Melissa. Temps are going to be in the mid-70s in Seal Beach today. Riverside, it is a hot one for you, a high of 93. And right now, it is 68 in Hollywood.
0: Sissany is on deck with music news. What do you have here, Sissany?
27: Well, Olivia Rodrigo was just here and is celebrating her new album, You Seem Pretty Sad for a Girl So in Love, with two free pop-ups across LA this weekend, one on Mission Road in Boyle Heights and one on Melrose in Hollywood. Newly engaged couple Harry Styles and Zoe Kravitz have matching Let It Rip tattoos. Zoe's is on her back, Harry's is on his right arm. And Ray says that she won't start working on her next new album until she finds love. Yeah, she says her third album will be called And Then She Falls in Love, but she won't write it until it happens. And that's the latest in music.

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Seacrest with you. Non-stop music right now. This is new Backstreet Boys music. Bottle up. Now we're back to Baldwin Park. Check in with Chewy. He's got free gas out there.

0: Backstreet Boys, Bottle Up. It's from the new movie, upcoming Paw Patrol, the Dino movie, in theaters August 14th. All right. Can I go to Chewy? You know what, Skeletor? Boyfriend to intern Sophia. Never been in here before. Never met. The guy is a looker. Pretty built, too, bro. You got a good body?
1: Yeah, I've been out of the gym for a little bit, but I
0: show, show me that bi. Show me that bicep.
1: Which camera? That camera.
0: Hey, it's that camera right there. Yeah.
2: Oh, man. Nah, I gotta
1: tuck it away now. I gotta tuck it away.
0: We could train.
1: Nah, yeah, I need some workouts.
0: So, Skeletor, I know you've been listening to the show, so why don't you just help me out here? I got Chewy Martinez out in Baldwin Park. He's giving away free gas, okay? Okay. Chewy!
3: Yo!
0: So, I just met Sophia, the intern's boyfriend, Skeletor. He's here in person. He's a great guy. Good looking. Okay. Matter of fact, good looking dude, too. Great mustache. Anyway, he wants to ask you right now, he's helping me out, wants to ask you what's happening in Baldwin Park. Go ahead, Skeletor.
1: What's going on, Chewy?
3: How you doing, homie?
1: I'm doing fine, boss. What about you?
3: Pretty good, bro. I heard you got a dope mustache. What's up with that?
1: I know. I've been keeping it, rocking it since high school, way back then. Never shaved.
3: Okay, bro. Keep
0: 2 years.
3: Okay, homeboy. Okay, homie. Keep the flavor saver, all right? Keep it.
0: All right, so what you got up there, Chewy, at the gas station?
3: Yo, I'm actually here with a Baldwin Park legend, man. My man Justin, he's like a huge soccer star out here in Baldwin Park. My man's going to try out for Mount SAC this summer, and I know he's going to make it. He's a phenomenal soccer star. But, yo, we just hooked him up with some gas. Here you go, Jeff.
4: Hello.
0: Hello, hello. It's Ryan Seacrest on Kiss FM with everybody here. How are you, bro?
4: I'm good. I'm doing amazing. How are you doing?
0: Very good, thanks. So where are you headed this morning?
4: Right now, I'm actually on my way to a doctor's appointment.
0: That's great. Everybody needs to do that. Everything's going to be okay. So, yeah, Chewy's my guy. He's going to buy that free tank of gas, fill it up for you. Cool?
4: Yeah, that's cool. I appreciate that.
0: What are you driving?
4: I'm driving a Nissan Kicks.
0: All right. What color?
4: White and black.
0: Oh. And what's in your glove compartment?
4: In my glove compartment, to be honest, I'm not even sure. It's my mom's car.
0: That's awesome.
4: Yeah, just hooked up my mom. Some free gas.
0: Get off to your appointment on time. Thank you very much for coming out with us.
4: Thank you so much.
0: You got it, bro. Thank you.
4: Okay. Appreciate it.
0: Take good care. And Chewy, once again, you crushed it all over Baldwin Park this morning.
3: Thank you, bro, for roaming
0: around the hood there, and I'll talk to you soon. Okay, buddy?
3: Absolutely. Peace.
0: Okay, peace. So, Skeletor, now tell people Disneyland tickets are coming up next to win.
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1: It's gotten a lot more jam-packed in Azusa this morning. The 210 westbound after Vernon Avenue has a 13-minute delay. It now looks like that crash has three left lanes along with your carpool lane blocked. Again, this is that crash involving a semi and it's stacked from Azusa Avenue. Only your right lane is available until further notice. And moving into, it looks like it's going to be Costa Mesa. We have a overturned wreck in your right lane, 55 northbound before Del Mar Avenue.
2: Thank you, Melissa. Beautiful in Pasadena today, a high of 87. Long Beach, a high of 81. And right now, it is 68 in Hollywood.
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1: Unfortunately, it continues to look busy in Azusa. The 210 westbound after Vernon Avenue has only the right lane open following a crash with a semi. It's going to be stacked from Azusa Avenue with about a 12-minute delay as we speak. Costa Mesa, we also have that crash in your right lane involving an overturned vehicle. That 55 northbound before Del Mar Avenue. That's going to be busy until further notice as well, so you will want to give yourself a head start there.
2: Thank you, Melissa. Beautiful today if you're heading out to Disney. Anaheim, a high of 84. West Covina, a high of 89. And right now, it is 69 in Hollywood.
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0: Hi, Sisney. Almost, 9 o'clock already? You. If anybody just turned it on Kiss, what's new this morning?
1: Well, I mean, everybody's still celebrating the big win yesterday. The World Cup is well underway. Mexico beat South Africa yesterday in Mexico City, and the U.S. will face Paraguay at SoFi Stadium tonight. Southern California could be in for a very wet winter. Forecasters are tracking this powerful El Nino that's going to end up being one of the strongest in the last 75 years. And Olivia Rodrigo is celebrating her new album, You Seem Pretty Sad for a Girl So in Love, with two free pop-ups across L.A. this weekend. One is on Mission Road in Boyle Heights, and the other one's on Melrose in Hollywood. And that's what's new this morning.
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1: That is new Olivia Rodrigo's Stupid Song off her new album that just came out on this new Music Friday. Shall we do the weekend watch list next? All right, Kiss FM, we will.

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1: Stateside, Pink Panthers, Zara Larsson on 102.7 Kiss FM. Let's go. Weekend watch list. Starting with, here's the thing. Too many things out there. Matter of fact, I can't even get, last night I went to go watch Netflix and it like asked me, you know, are you home? Are you not home? You log in too many times. What's the email? What's the password? It's a disaster.
2: It's because you probably share your password with so many people.
1: Maybe.
2: Who is he sharing his password with?
3: Previous relationships, and he probably never asked for it back. So now
1: they're
3: all being spread around.
1: I think they're all freeloading off
3: of my... Yeah, 100%
1: drafting off my stuff. And then I went to go do HBO Max. Well, that one needed a code to get into.
3: You're probably using the old HBO Max.
2: You just need to, like, scan the QR code on your phone, and then you can just log in with your face.
1: Oh, no. They don't give me that option. They're like, I'm going to email you a code.
3: Oh,
1: go find that code. Now, I don't even know where that email comes in. Anyway, so my suggestion is log into your stuff before you're ready to watch. Sissany,
2: yes.
1: What is on your weekend watch list?
3: I'm excited for this one. A lot of my girlfriends have been telling me about it, and I really want to check it out. It's called Every Year After, and it's going to be on Prime. It's a romantic drama about Percy and Sam, two former childhood sweethearts who reunite in a lakeside town 10 years after, I guess, a big mistake tore them apart. It's a series, and there's 8 episodes that dropped on Wednesday, so I'm very excited for it.
1: Interesting. Okay, good. Tanya, what's on your weekend watch list?
4: Okay, mine is Office Romance. It's on Netflix. This is a powerful airline CEO and her company's new lawyer risk their careers to pursue a secret relationship. This is the J-Lo and Brett Goldstein. Remember him from Ted Lasso? So I can't wait. I've heard really amazing things about it. I think my girlfriends watched it and said it was hilarious.
1: Yeah, I saw on Netflix it was number one. Like, you know, they rank the top 10. It was number one, I think.
4: Yeah.
1: Most of you. Ruby, what is on your weekend watch list this weekend?
5: So I am hooked on this. It's Cape Fear on Apple TV Plus. It's a 10-episode psychological thriller series, executive produced by Martin Scorsese and Steven Spielberg. So

Bruno Mars on Kiss FM. And the World Cup is here. Ariana Grande's in town. LA Pride. Let's preview your Southern California weekend next. Get out there. This is Kiss.

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1: So what we do here, Skeletor, is we talk about what's happening in the weekend as we sort of wrap up the show. Lots going on. World Cup begins, USA versus Paraguay tonight, 6 o'clock. Watch parties all over town, including the FIFA Fan Festival, the Coliseum, and the USA Fan Festival. Starts at 11 this morning in Santa Monica. Also, Skeletor, what else? LA Pride this weekend. Tell me about it, Skeletor.
2: Yeah, LA Pride is this weekend. 100,000 are expected for the Pride Parade in Hollywood Sunday morning at 11 o'clock.
1: Yep, yep. That's right.
2: That leads into a free street festival on Hollywood Boulevard between Vine and Gower.
1: That's right. Gower. Yeah. Yeah. Yeah. Our intern's boyfriend doing some of the stuff here. I like it. So mellow and relaxing. You could do my, actually, you could really tell me bedtime stories at night to just record
2: little
1: them.
2: ASMR,
1: right out.
2: Little ASMR.
1: Yeah. There you go. All right. So Ariana Grande at crypto.com arena tomorrow and Sunday. It's supposed to be a great show. What else, Skeletor?
2: Shakira is at the Intuit Dome tomorrow and Sunday.
1: That's right. Dodger Stadium hosting the Harry Potter drone art show tomorrow night. And why don't you ask Ruby, Skeletor, what she's up to this weekend?
2: What are you doing this weekend, Ruby?
3: I am actually going to a little side quest to Tijuana with some friends. So we're just going to go eat, do a little weekend stint.
1: Okay. Fun. What about Michaela? Ask her, Skeletor.
2: What about you, Michaela?
4: I am going to a bar to watch the World Cup in Sherman Oaks with a bunch of friends, so it should be a good time.
1: What will you drink?
4: Ooh, I'm a cider girly, so.
1: Oh, cider. My gosh, I would know. All right. And next one there, Skeletor?
2: Tanya.
5: Yeah, what's up?
2: What's up? What are you doing?
5: I'm actually going to go see Ariana Grande
2: this weekend.
5: Yeah, I'm going Sunday night, so expect me to be a little tired Monday. So sorry.
2: Of course.
1: And now the closer, ask your girlfriend.
2: Sophia, what are you about to do this weekend?
6: This might make you a little sad, but this weekend I'm going to be packing for Italy and boarding my flight on Monday.
2: No.
1: Bro, you got me. You got me.
2: I know. I'm still
1: waiting. I'm a good time, bro. We can roll out.
5: You should write her a letter and put it in her suitcase for every day that she's gone.
1: Every day that she's gone?
5: Yeah. That's what I do. Yeah. I do this for my husband whenever we leave each other.
2: Well, I actually was planning on writing a letter because, you know, like in movies, people write letters and stuff.
5: Yeah.
2: What other opportunity is, you know, to send a letter? You know, I thought about doing something like that.
1: Bro, do you have good parents? Because you're like a really good guy.
2: I would say so. Yeah, I got some pretty good parents. Yeah.
1: What's your mom's name?
2: Carmen.
1: And what's your dad's name?
2: Jesus.
1: They did a good job, from what I can tell.
2: I appreciate it, boss. Coming from you, it means a lot.
1: Thank you, brother. Coming up next, nonstop Kiss music.
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1: All right, I got to tell you, if you want to meet somebody, dogs can really do the trick. 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

0: 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It's number one hit music station. Here we go. So if you're, I'm a dog guy. I didn't think I could fall so much in love with a dog until I met my Georgia. And it's unbelievable.
1: Yeah.
0: It's unbelievable the love, the character she has, the fun we have. Anyway, if you're trying to meet somebody, and some of us here are, dogs can help. Obviously, right? But the breeds that men and women are most drawn to, are you ready?
1: Yeah.
0: To attract men, to attract dudes, golden retrievers, Labrador retrievers, and I do not think this one is my favorite, Chihuahuas.
2: A Chihuahua. I love Chihuahua. Yes.
0: I don't love a chirper dog.
3: Georgia's a lab, right?
1: They call them yappy dogs.
3: Perfect dog to attract men.
0: My dog is the perfect, my black lab. If I want to attract guys, I am going to go to the mall with Georgia.
3: There you go.
0: Yeah, it's interesting. I haven't met a lot of guys through Georgia. Huh. All right. To attract women.
3: Okay.
0: German Shepherds. I'm scared of them. Yeah. Siberian Huskies.
3: Oh, yeah.
1: Beautiful. Sheds a lot.
0: Yeah, it's a big commitment.
1: Mm-hmm.
0: And this one is a beautiful dog, but they come with a lot of gas.
1: And nasal issues.
0: And snoring. And that's the French Bulldog.
1: Yeah. Like a little piglet.
0: Let's see here. I don't know how to role play this one. Tanya, you were single and I had a French Bulldog. You'd like that?
3: Yes.
0: What about a black lab?
3: I guess not. I don't know. I'm just going off the study.
1: Why isn't Dalmatian on the list?
0: I know. They're so cute.
3: You know what's a bad? It's bad. Well, whatever.
0: Well, that was a great chat on radio. It's bad. It's bad. Whatever.
3: When you see a guy with like a small dog, I automatically think that they have like a wife or a girlfriend.
1: I think that too.
3: So it's like not the best dog to have to pick up chicks.
0: Yeah. I mean, I think they're so cute for other people, but I just think, I don't know, I'm biased, but the Labrador Retriever is the best. That is just the best dog. So, all right, today's quote.

It's bittersweet. Friday's show's over for us, but we come back and do it again on Monday. And Sunday and Saturday, I'll be doing AT40. Of course, Sisney's got you till 11 o'clock. Now, Monday, free gas, Ryan's Roses, Disneyland tickets. And if you're planning a wedding or an outdoor event this summer, you should know it is less likely to rain on this day of the week than any other day. FYI, Sophia and Skeletor. And we will talk to you all the time. We're here 24/7, your soundtrack to the weekend. 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I like it there. Have a great one.

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4: Yes, it is her station today. Hey, what up? It's Sissany. Happy Friday. We made it finally to the weekend. And on this new Music Friday, we'll have a track from Olivia Rodrigo's new album, You Seem Pretty Sad for a Girl So in Love, every single hour. I'm already obsessed with this one. It's called Expectations. This is Olivia Rodrigo, new music on KISS.

0: Yeah, did you hear that?
1: It's time to spill it. Here's your 1 minute tea with Sissany.
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3: All right, so Travis Kelce attended last night's Songwriters Hall of Fame ceremony. Taylor Swift apparently arranged for her private jet to fly him from Kansas City, where he spent the week in mandatory minicamp training with the Chiefs. Their mothers sat side by side. Taylor's brother and father were at the same table with them. And Taylor selected director Steven Spielberg to introduce her as the youngest woman to be inducted into the Songwriters Hall of Fame. Newly engaged couple Harry Styles and Zoe Kravitz have matching Let It Rip tattoos. Zoe's is on her back and Harry's is on his right arm. Ray says that she won't start working on her next album until she's found love. Yeah, she says her third album will be called And Then She Falls in Love, but she won't write it until it happens. The World Cup is underway. Mexico beat South Africa yesterday in Mexico City. U.S. faces off with Paraguay at SoFi Stadium tonight. And Olivia Rodrigo is celebrating her new album, You Seem Pretty Sad for a Girl So in Love, with two free pop-ups across L.A. this weekend. One on Mission Road in Boyle Heights and one on Melrose in Hollywood. And that is your 1 minute tea.
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That's the weekend on KISS. And SoCal could be in for a wet winter. Forecasters are tracking a powerful El Nino that could end up being one of the strongest in the last 75 years. Dominic Fike now. It's Baby Doll. KISS.

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That's Bruno Mars right there. And how about that win for Mexico yesterday? And let's go, Team USA. Kicking things off at SoFi Stadium with the opening ceremonies at 4:30 today. It's KISS.

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1: Yo, it is a new Music Friday. What's poppin'? My name is EJ. Shout out to my girl, Olivia Rodrigo. I am super excited for her, being as though her new album, it's officially out. So we gotta jump into this one right here. Maggots for Brains is on 102.7 Kiss FM. Let's go.

Yeah, Olivia Dean, so easy to fall in love. It's 102.7 KISS FM, LA's number one hit music station. 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

0: 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And my name is EJ. Tell me what you got going on right now downtown.
1: I am literally driving back from work. Just ended an 11-hour shift.
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2: Yo, I cannot wait for the Internal Sunshine Tour. You know what's happening this weekend. From the clips that I've seen online, it's so good, y'all. Shout out to Ari. Let's go. Hate That I Made You Love Me on KISS FM.

0: Yo, 102.7 KISS FM, LA's number one hit music station. My name is EJ. Oh, you know Ryan's buying your Disney tickets, right? We're going to get you one day, one park tickets to the Disneyland Resort. 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We will get you the tickets right now, because I know you're stressed now trying to figure out what you're going to do with the kids for this summer. 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
1: 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Thank you so much.
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My name is EJ. Oh, don't you hate when you come to work on a Friday and your favorite coworker isn't there? Like, bro, you could have gave me the heads up. I would have called out too. 102.7 KISS.

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Yeah, that's my dude right there. Leon Thomas and Mutt on 102.7 KISS FM. My name is EJ. Okay, so if you want to see Shakira at the Intuit Dome on June 14th, by the way, tickets are on sale right now at Ticketmaster.com. 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

Hey, 102.7 KISS FM, LA's number one Olivia Rodrigo station. My name is EJ. Am I the only person that has yet to watch Love Island? And I feel like I can't even catch up now, being as though, what are we, like 81 episodes deep? I know. I told everybody I would watch, but I can't commit. It's KISS.

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2: Yo, what's poppin'? 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Shout out to the Backstreet Boys. Got their new one, Bottle Up. Of course, from the new upcoming Paw Patrol, the Dino movie, only in theaters August 14th. 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

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By the way, she's going to be performing on Friday, sold out. 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

are. Those gas prices are literally insane. You know, Ryan's trying to buy your gas, trying to get you hooked up with a $102 gas card. 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

Yo, 102.7 KISS FM, LA's number one Olivia Rodrigo station. It is EJ. For people that take 5 to 7 business days to reply back to a text, I just got to know why. Like, are you just that busy? Do you get overwhelmed? Like, what is the whole reasoning for you to take forever to respond? I'm just wondering. It's KISS.

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My name is EJ. Did you see how smartphones link to declining birth rates? And I'm thinking to myself, it's because of the smartphones. That's what you guys think? It's not because everything's $1 billion? 102.7 KISS FM, commercial free.

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2: I don't know why this one right here makes me so emo, y'all. Shout out to Taylor Swift. I knew it. I knew you. Let's go. It's 102.7 KISS FM, y'all.

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It's KISS.

0: 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It is EJ Denise. Guess what? You're caller 102. Got a 4-pack of tickets to the Kiss advance screening of Toy Story 5. All right, it's happening tomorrow at 10 a.m. So you can go, right?
1: Yes.
0: So you're in there. Congratulations, Denise.
1: Thank you so much. 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

0: 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Tickets coming up next. Do not move. 102.7 Kiss FM. Yeah, yeah, yeah.
1: What's up, JoJo?
2: 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Hey, hey. Happy Friday. Leave me hanging here. Hey.

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2: A big shout to my dudes, the Backstreet Boys. What's up, fella? I talked with these guys. This was months ago. We were backstage at Sphere in December. And I think it was AJ and Nick telling me, dude, JoJo, you got to hear this track. It's from a movie soundtrack. I'm like, okay, what's up? Fast forward to today. It's finally out from the Paw Patrol, the Dino movie, which hits theaters August 14th. Track's called Bottle Up. 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